0: Hendrix. 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
1: I like my beat down low, down low, down low, down low, down low, down low, down low. I like my top lit back, lit back, lit back, lit back, lit back, lit back. Hey, holla if you like your beat down low, down low, down low, down low.

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0: Y'all ain't even see us coming, huh? I tell you what, though. Y'all about to get real acquainted with this gridlock. Feel me?
1: The question, did he act alone? Did he or did he not act alone? Could it have been that there was more than one attack?

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1: Y'all, what's good? This is Michael Les. Be nuts, world famous, be nuts. 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

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And they say they need that.

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Make semi automatics, like tic tacs. Never hear the click clack, just a clip intact. 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Nah.

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0: steamed fish was amazing. 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And let me get some of them cashew theories too. And give me another champagne cola. 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
0: I always told my dogs, everyone got a choice. 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Kiss the rain.
2: Yes,
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3: Peace, people.
2: 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So dope to be a part of greatness. Thank you for the opportunity to shine.

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1: Conceive true deception and multiply it a million fold. Visualize the yin and yang in a battle so intense that we get them confused. The resident evil specializes in misconstruing. We want to be at a presidential level. What are we doing? Fooling ourselves, clowning ourselves, playing ourselves, but not being ourselves. We can't babble no more than we can bob our head off beat. Nimrod by the time we 40 because we can't get off meat. Why we ask no reason for the misplacement of the season. Look at the picture that's painted, tainted as a mind that's blinded to the point where sodomites get all the rights. We fall for fights with fisticuffs, get pissed enough to miss the bus. It disgusts me to see my folks run up on. I say stand up on the section of time marked revelations and recognize this mind-numbing reality of horror known as mankind. Jesus and his 12 disciples make 13, a righteous number of righteous men. Even Judas the betrayer came true in the end. The devil say the end is the beginning. They teach that we were the product of incest. Invest no level of self into this system of pagan numbers. Stand with us and don't look back upon this faceless mind state. Otherwise,

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0: Yo, what's good? This is Psycho Lex. Beat nuts, world famous beat nothing right now. 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

0: I ain't bragging, I ain't boasting, it's the way it go. 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We want the place, we here. 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
1: We here. I said we here. The back of the car. The back of the car. 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Yeah. This here is

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I don't get mad. 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I can't kick it at no kickback. 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
2: 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So you made it. This far. 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

0: 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You
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I think the thickness of the air up here has your vision clouded. So your smart kid, okay, we'll allow it. But

0: red, Bering, Baltic, Mediterranean, down to the Caspian Sea? 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But what do you know about modern biology and all the molecules of the body? You see, let me break it down properly. Chemicals build cells, cells form tissues, tissues create organs, obviously. But then organs are located in a system inside of an organism, which then leads to body composition, which is 85% liquid.
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0: And I could keep going if you want to talk about lipids, but I'm more fascinated with nucleic acids, the building blocks of who we are today. Better known to you as DNA and RNA. The truth about you will soon be revealed like Nixon tapes at Watergate.

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0: The seal and the Constitution reflect the thinking of the founding fathers that this was to be a nation by white people and for white people. Native Americans, blacks, and all other non-white people were to be the burden bearers for the real citizens of this nation.
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So now you back in a trap. Just that. 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

Man, look, I'll be back. I don't make it back never. Gotta go do something. Hurting right now. Feel me? Check this out. I won't.

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1: Hey yo, what up y'all? Buckshot the DDR MC, business buck, double down representative. I am the
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Yeah, it's getting mixed up. This is 80 slow. Sharp sticks, buck nakeds. Yeah, making a left. Cluck heads all up and down the block. Ish. 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

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If I'm mashing all of my skeletons, would you jump in the sea? 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

hustle full grown, about that, shoot first, clap back, I ain't about how to rap or the chit chat, make semi-automatics like tic-tacs, never hear the click-clack, just a clip intact, in my sight, you don't really wanna get that.

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1: Hey yo, what up y'all? Buckshot, the BDR, MC, Business Buck, Double Down Representative, I am the
2: what
1: President.
2: What up, Drew?
1: Right now, you're checking out

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Neoteric and limbo and deeper than baby dimples. Thought of ocean, I laced it so you could observe closely. These opuses unfolding, ensuring their heads go. We off the top of it, and each time I finesse it, I be skill infinite, basking in eloquent sentiment.

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0: Hey, yo, what up, y'all? Buckshot, the BDI MC, Business Buck, Duck Down Representative. I am the president. And right now, you checking out
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Shoot first, clap back. I ain't about how to rap or the chit chat. Make semi-automatics like tic tacs. Never hear the click clack, just a clip intact in my sight. You don't really wanna get that.

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0: Kung Fu Kenny. 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

0: 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They won't take me out my element.
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I'm from Miami. I'm from Miami, bitch. I'm from Miami. I'm from Miami, bitch. I'm from Miami.

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I'm from Miami. I'm from Miami, bitch. I'm from Miami. I'm from Miami, bitch. I'm from Miami. I'm from Miami, bitch.

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Shoot first, clap back. I ain't about how to rap or the chit chat. Make semi-automatics like tic tacs. Never hear the click clack, just a clip intact. 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

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Junkyard juju, so you know. Scrapple metal jacket every place I go. So play Dionne Warwick, son, and walk on by. Or maybe stick around for a Colombian necktie. When I'm up for the dude, just get out the place. I got some.

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mental sorta like sermons at holy temples. Neoteric and limbo and deeper than baby dimples. Thought of OG, I laced it so you could observe closely. These opuses unfolding, ensuring their heads cool. We off the top of it, and each time I finesse it, I be skill infinite, basking in eloquent sentiment. You know the repertoire.

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0: So what you gonna do when you get out of here, Caddy?
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0: I hear you talking, man. 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
1: Yeah, I hear you, fool. 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
0: All right, Cat. 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
3: Yeah. 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

0: 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This your boy Crunch, man, checking in. I ain't heard from you in a couple weeks, man. Holler at me when you get this message, though. Holler at me. It's important. Holler at me. But, oh, yeah, I forgot to tell you. I got a new toy. I got a brand new toy. 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I've been chicken chasing all summer, you dig me? I've been chasing chicken all summer. Pocket muscle. That's the new thing now. Pocket muscle, a.k.a. chicken.
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some sort of like sermons at holy temples. Neoteric and emboing deeper than baby dimples. Thought of OG, I laced it so you could observe closely. These opuses unfolding, ensuring their heads cool. 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Ghetto platinum rap star,

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1: Change? 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
3: And they and all once told me you could determine the worth of a song within 15 seconds of the playing, with complete note of lack of the fact that it takes all 3 minutes and 40 seconds of a song to comprehend what I'm saying. It ain't a single if it don't fly. It ain't a hit if it don't ride. Now you couldn't tell me the components of a smash, but

tripping. I'll come scoop you up in a spaceship. I told you, you a bad b- deserve this life I'm trying to, you know what I'm saying? I'm friends with benefits. You the Jessen type.

Concede true deception and multiply it a millionfold. Visualize the yin and yang in a battle so intense that we get them confused. The resident evil specializes in misconstruing. We want to be at a presidential level. What are we doing? Fooling ourselves, clowning ourselves, playing ourselves, but not being ourselves. We can't babble no more than we can bob our head off beat. Nimrod by the time we 40 because we can't get off meat. Why we ask no reason for the misplacement of the season. Look at the picture that's painted. Tainted as a mind that's blinded to the point where sodomites get all the rights. We fall for fights with fisticuffs. Get pissed enough to miss the bus. It disgusts me to see my folks run up on. I say stand up on the section of time marked revelations and recognize this mind-numbing reality of horror known as mankind. Jesus and his 12 disciples make 13, a righteous number of righteous men. Even Judas the betrayer came true in the end. The devil say the end is the beginning. They teach that we were the prodigal incest. Invest no level of self in

I knew God was with me. I always used to pray. My prayer was I asked God to not to let the devil kill me out here while I was in the streets before I could get back. But I said, if you give me one more chance at life and music, I promise you, I'm going to shout you out, and I'm going to testify, and we're going to have a little church up in there.

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0: 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Although the music and lifestyle is now propagandized by the media and is now exploited by big business, it will still remain for some of us as the raw essence of life. Peace.
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